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1: We must know that it was a noble sound. As we gather here to mourn the passing of this noble sound, we should take the pains to remember something.

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1: Ladies and gentlemen, Captain and his crew welcome you aboard. Your kind request to fasten your seatbelts, to refrain from smoking, and to check that your three table set seatbacks are in the upright position until after takeoff. Thank you.

0: special for you. This is something special for you. This is something special for you. This is something special for you.
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